future things. What if I just slept in, took a sick day with a cough? I wouldn't have been driving when the airbags went off. The surgeon said something and then I felt the pain again. My heartbeat stops, blood pressure drops, the lights begin to dim. I'm outside my biology, watching my biography play.

to the hospital room for me to end so soon. My empire schemes, aggrandized dreams, soon to be entombed. I read when I was a kid that after your heartbeat stops, you still had 7 minutes before your brain was shut off. The irony merits a grin if I wasn't outside of my skin. This is the last of the memories past of the 7 minutes I'm in. Outside my biology, watching my biography.

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You know this train. This train has left the station. I said this train. This train has left the station.